0: never told you about that night.
1: Why did you tell me?
0: While you were sitting in the back seat smoking a cigarette you thought was gonna be your last.

I met a girl. She never wears makeup. The way that she smiled, the way that she talked and moved, surely I felt sure that I think that

0: might as well jump.
1: Jump.
0: You might as well jump.
1: Jump.
0: Go ahead, jump.
1: Jump.
0: Go ahead and just jump.
1: Jump.
0: Knock yourself out.

dogs escape their evening, the people on the night. Morning come and bring the tourists painting rubber necks. Perhaps a glimpse of the cowboy making the world a new strict. It's a massive iron.